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So in effect, stabilized itself, acted like a gyro.

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I need the pagans breathing so they can see my new Top Boy season. I need the pagans alive so they can all see that it's still my time. I don't know why they act tough online, I see them outside and they ain't say nada. Soon as you say on site, we looking for you like some vintage Prada. Looking for you like some archive pieces. Jealousy.

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0: date. 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I panic, but then I see his smile.
1: Is this it?
0: I think it is.
1: Is this it?
0: I think it is.
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We all know the time is right. 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

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Living our best life, making it better. You are the one so cute and so clever. I am the one who's got you forever. 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